0: it's hard to say that I'd rather stay awake when I'm asleep, because my dreams are bursting at the seams.
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Our colors will fade eventually, so if our time is running out, day after day, we'll make the mundane our masterpiece. Oh my, my, oh my, my love, I take one look at you, you take

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I've been in all those rooms, I know what that's like. 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But don't forget your room.

Doesn't matter if you love him or capital H-I-M. Just put your paws up.